is the biggest travel day for the 4th of July holiday weekend. If you're heading up north, maybe you're on 75 right now and you already know that. 106.7 Detroit's Wheel, Smashing Pumpkins.

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It's Casey. If you aren't traveling this weekend, if you're staying close to home, we're in a little Kotako Festival kicking off tomorrow. Now, it was supposed to start today. They canceled the first day due to the heat. If you had tickets for today, they will be good for tomorrow.

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0: Rage Against the Machine, 106.7 Detroit's Wheels. It's Casey, 4th of July holiday weekend. Maybe now's a good time to take count of your fingers and toes. Be safe. Action Network, they have come up with a list of states where your odds of fireworks-related injuries are the greatest. They use a bunch of data, including a number of fireworks sold historically. And I'm proud to say, Michigan, you're not on this list. Number 5, Kansas. Number 4, New Hampshire. Number 3, Missouri. Number 2, Indiana. And number 1, Ohio.
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106.7 Detroit's Wheels. It's Casey. You're probably firing up the grill this weekend. Which city has the best hot dog? Of course, we're all partial to the Detroit Coney here in the Motor City. Wire Cutter created its own competition, pitting 8 regional American hot dog styles against each other. Coming in the top spot, Seattle beating out Chicago. Yeah, no, give me a Detroit Coney any day. Here's Zeppelin, Detroit's Wheels.

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0: 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We do it every night, 10 o'clock, right here on Detroit's Wheels.
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The 25th anniversary of the Break the Cycle Tour going to make a stop at Pine Knob coming up in September. 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

0: Skinner, Simple Man, 106.7 Detroit's Wheels, Metallica before that. Jump in the Fire tonight. That's for Louie in Holly, making that request on our free iHeartRadio app using the TalkBack mic. Maximum Metallica, we do it every night, 10 o'clock right here on Detroit's Wheels. Just played some Skinner starting tomorrow, the All-American 250. Nothing but American artists, 6 a.m. to midnight all weekend long. And of course, yeah, you're going to hear Freebird, I promise.
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Foo Fighters Take Cover Tour hitting Ford Field Thursday, August 6th. 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

0: Nirvana, Lithium, 106.7 Detroit's Wheels. It's Casey. Are you traveling this holiday weekend? Maybe you're already at your destination. 75 North packed earlier today. Today, the busiest travel day. That according to AAA. They say that more than 72 million Americans are going to travel this weekend through Sunday, July 5th. That sets a record, up 0.5% from last year. Now, AAA says most travelers are going to hit the road rather than fly. 61 million travelers expected to drive to their destination. So be safe. Take us with you on iHeartRadio.
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106.7 Detroit's Wheels. It's Casey Billy Idol making the cut this year for the Rock and Roll Hall of Fame, along with his longtime guitarist Steve Stevens. Billy Idol, Detroit's Wheels.

0: Floyd from the wall. 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Team USA winning last night 2-0 in the World Cup over Bosnia-Herzegovina. They advance. They will play on Monday night, taking on Belgium. 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
1: And it's brought to you by Kroger, where I went to get all my meat for the weekend, by the way, because it's going down. We are smoking meat. Because that's the way our forefathers would have wanted it. That is how we celebrate our independence. By smoking meat, by grilling meat, burgers, hot dogs, pork. So Kroger, hit them up. Tigers were losers last night in Arlington, Texas. 10-4 was the final. As the Tigers fall to 14 below 500 on the road, 12 under 500 overall. Fromber! The Fromber experience is a fun one. Because on one hand, you'll get dominant games where you get, you know, six, seven strong, and then you get one like you get last night where he goes five innings, nine hits, five earned runs, one strikeout. Just wild to look at the way his games kind of ebb and flow. Although, he was coming off, I mean, really a pretty good month of June. And you look at what he was doing, he was giving you at least five every time out. Now, granted, it's ridiculous that we look at a guy going five innings and go, hey, pretty solid start when you're making the money this

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0: Stone Temple Pilots, we are Detroit's Wheels as we are here on the eve of our Independence Day. And I just saw a story that Bryan Adams has a protest song, a Trump protest song involving the thing where Trump talked about Canada being the 51st state. So the song is called 51st State. Okay. And it was released a couple days ago. I haven't heard this thing. I got to get the audio for it. We can play it later, I guess, or play some of it later. I think Casey would kick my ass if I played 51st State in its entirety today. But it's a song that's a protest song aimed at Donald Trump. So, look, more power to you, Bryan Adams. You want to put out new music? I get that you're Canadian. Ain't nothing wrong being proud of your country. Rock on, brother. However, when I think of Bryan Adams, here's what I want. I want a little Summer of 69. I want a little Somebody. I want a little Run to You. I want a little Everything I do for you. I want a little Please Forgive Me. That's what I'm looking for. That's what I want from Bryan Adams. That one song he did with Tina Turner. That's what I want from Bryan Adams. That song from the Three Musketeers, the All for Love. That's what I want from Bryan Adams. What I don't need is some anti-Trump political protest song. And by the way, whether it was pro-Trump, anti-Trump, I don't care. It's not about who it's about. I'm just not here for political messages from Bryan freaking Adams. Just sing Summer of 69, sing Somebody, and let's go about our day. And I would say that about anybody doing any sort of protest song. I don't care. Just sing the songs we like and let's go. Thank you. All right. On this, the eve of Independence Day, we will talk about great American rock songs. And other American things. And don't forget, we'll put a boot in your ass. It's the American way.
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Detroit's Weed.

Detroit's Wheels. I am Josh. What's shaking, friends? Your chance at $2,500 coming up just after 8 a.m. Motley Crue tickets as well. That show, Pine Knob, July 20th. You got a shot at those tickets as well. That's coming up in the 7 o'clock hour. Sports on the way. And Bryan Adams, protest song about Trump. But right now, it's Everlast.

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1: 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Tigers were losers last night, playing in Arlington, Texas, in a really crappy-looking ballpark. You know, I think baseball stadiums should have a little personality about them. And look, I get that it's hot down in Dallas, right? Like, we've been hot the last couple of days here, but it's going to cool down in, like, 5 days. By next Friday, we're going to have 70s and rain. The lows are going to be back in the 60s again. So we're just having, like, a week of heat where we're closing down the water parks and everybody's talking about how we're all melting. Go down to Dallas, and those people are sweating under their man breasts for months and months and months, so they have to play baseball inside. That said, it's like watching baseball in an airplane hangar. It has no personality at all. I just, watching that on TV, I've never been to that ballpark. I've been to their older ballpark, which was outside. The hottest I've ever been at a baseball stadium was at the ballpark in Arlington. I was there in like August 1 year, and I thought I was going to die. So I see why the ballpark is inside. It's just not a very appealing ballpark. You know, it's kind of like the Milwaukee ballpark, too. They're just these airplane hangars that have no personality. But anyway, Tigers lost there last night, 10-4. Fromber didn't pitch well. He's one of those up-and-down guys, though. We talk about that a lot with Fromber. Some days, you get what you're paying for. Other days, you're not. Last night was one of the nights you didn't get what you're paying for. 9 hits. 5 runs, 1 strikeout, 2 walks, and 5 innings. Well, that's the way it goes sometimes. Hey, the fat guy got in last night. I turned the game off. Hey, Drew Summers got in, everybody. Yeah, the fat goateed guy. I'll be honest with you. They're so bad that a lot of times I kind of tune in and tune out. Like, I'm not watching every pitch of every game because I just carry on living my life. I had no idea the fat guy with the goatee is back. Nobody told me these things. If somebody would have told me that that guy was back, I would have watched. Why isn't there some alert that goes off on my phone that's like, hey, Josh, the fat guy with the goatee is pitching. He reminds me of me. And it feels good to see someone competing at a high level that looks like you, you know? Representation. That said, it doesn't appear that Drew Summers pitched well. He may suck. Gave up 4 hits and 3 earned runs and completed 0.0 innings. My man's ERA is like 6.5. But it's okay. You're representing for the fat guys. I mean, look, no one expects much out of you. You're just a fat dude with a goatee. I think he still has a goatee. If you guys want to get in on the talk back and confirm whether or not Drew Summers still has the goatee, I'd like to know. But Kenley Jansen's paid to be elite, and he stinks too. So, I mean, what do you want? So somebody hit me up on the talk back and let me know if Drew Summers still has a goatee. He looks like a 1990s country singer. He looks like that country singing dude that used to do the parody songs. Whatever that guy's name was. Cletus T. Judd. Look up Cletus T. Judd. That's what Drew Summers looks like. Bless his heart, repping for the fat guys. That said, I'm a fat guy, and I don't feel like I could have pitched much worse than Drew Summers, who did not retire one single batter, apparently, last night. Also, Jalen Duren still plays here. And that, friends, is sports, brought to you by Kroger. You want to talk about songs that aren't necessarily patriotic songs in their messaging, but songs we associate with America because of, you know, USA hockey and other things. Somehow Free Bird has become a song associated with America. And dadgummit, on this, the eve of our Independence Day, I ask you to crank it up loud and rock with us as we play Free Bird. We are Detroit's Wheels.

We are Detroit's Wheels. So Bryan Adams has this new song called 51st State. It's a protest song. It's an anti-Trump song. Now, I want to be clear. I don't care if you make songs that are anti-Trump, pro-Trump. I don't give a damn about any of them. Kid Rock can sing his We the Peoples, or Bruce Springsteen can sing whatever Minnesota songs he wants to sing. I don't care. I'm not here for it. This isn't the 1960s. Your messaging falls flat. I just don't care. But 51st State is the name of this song, and it's an anti-Trump protest song. And on this, the eve of our Independence Day, and this, what, a day or two after Canada Day, whatever it is, let's play a little bit of this and see how it sounds.

That's not as good as Courtesy of the Red, White, and Blue. Because we'll put a boot in your ass. It's the American way. Happy Independence Day, everybody. Bryan Adams. Still sounds like Bryan Adams, so there's there. Van Halen from 5150, so it's Van Hagar. Talk about them summer nights.

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are Detroit's Wheels. I am Josh. What are the most patriotic songs ever? The songs that you listen to that get you fired up as you celebrate Independence Day. Now, I know it's easy to laugh at God Bless the USA by Lee Greenwood because it's now like the only song that Trump is legally allowed to play outside of the YMCA. By the way, rest in power, Victor from the Village People who died the other day. Okay, rest in power, King. But God Bless the USA, as much as we make jokes about it, and we make jokes about Lee Greenwood, when you listen to God Bless the USA, tell me you don't get supercharged. That song gets your engine revved. See some of these other ones on here. America the Beautiful by Ray Charles. It's fine. Like, it's not bad. It's just, I don't care. Billy Ray Cyrus, Some Gave All. It honors the sacrifices of military personnel. It is a banger. See, a lot of people want to make fun of, Billy Ray Cyrus because he's, well, Billy Ray Cyrus and Achy Breaky Heart. But let us not forget that Billy Ray Cyrus is banging Elizabeth Hurley. And you're not. And I'm not. Toby Keith, American Soldier. That's another solid jam, too. Toby's got a couple of patriotic bangers. But the ultimate of the patriotic bangers from Toby Keith is obviously courtesy of the Red, White, and Blue. And why? Because we'll put a boot in your ass. It's the American way. Only in America by Brooks and Dunn. That's a good song, too. Fun fact. So Brooks and Dunn, I think it was it the year that Brooks and Dunn played one of my dad's shows? I forgot how it went. But my dad used to put on these concerts. And my dad opened this show in front of like 15,000 people. He was the promoter of this, but he would sing a song. And he sang Only in America by Brooks and Dunn, and he kind of killed it. Born in the USA by Bruce Springsteen, but that's not a patriotic song. That's kind of an anti-America song. American Pie by Don McLean. I met Don McLean once. I posted the picture on the Josh Ennis Show Facebook page. I met Don McLean when I was like 13 years old, and it was at a concert in Baton Rouge, Louisiana. It was like an outdoor thing. And I go up on stage. I get to meet him with my dad. My dad's trying to take a picture of me and Don McLean. He's backing up to get the picture and damn near falls off the stage. And Don McLean looks at my dad and says, "Well, that was almost bye-bye morning radio guy, waka waka." And I was like, "This Don McLean, he's a funny guy. What a card." But anyway, if you want to get your patriotic jams, what's your patriotic playlist looking like this weekend? Let me know. What are we rocking to this weekend? Of course, you could be listening to Wheels, where we're playing the 250 rockinest American artist songs of all time. Take that, Def Leppard. Take that, Bryan Adams. You know you're not going to hear this weekend, Bryan Adams. To be fair, I mean, you very rarely hear Bryan Adams here anyway. But anyway, get in on the talkback that is on the free iHeartRadio app. Your shot at $2,500 is coming up just after 8 o'clock. And right now, we have got Quiet Riot.

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0: 106.7 Detroit's Wheels. That is Kiss. I'm Josh. Sports brought to you by Kroger, of course. And I watched a lot of soccer the last couple of days. I love it. Now, of course, part of it is that I bet on it. I don't know that I'd love soccer as much if I didn't have bets on it, but I do love it. It's just the World Cup is enjoyable. As I've said, I'm not someone who's going to sit around and just watch soccer for soccer's sake, but the World Cup is next level. It's just there's a pageantry, there's a passion about it. When you see the way people in the stands react to the World Cup, there is nothing that happens in American sport that comes close. Now, that's not about all soccer. The passion for the MLS is not what this is. The passion for any other soccer in this country is not. But the World Cup is just a next level party and drama. And you know, the way the Portugal game ended, where Croatia thought they had tied it, but there's offsides. And I think there are too many offsides calls in soccer that ruin big moments. But still, it's just great drama, and these countries care, and they're passionate about it, and they're heartbroken. And most importantly, the players are heartbroken. Like, sometimes you watch American sport, and you're like, yeah, I wonder how much these guys care that they lost. Like, no, we're on to the next one. Who cares? And you watch the NBA, and you're like, how much do these guys care? They're just off to their mansions. Do they care? When you watch World Cup soccer, you know these guys give a damn. And that's why I enjoy it so much. You know, they're hurt when they lose. So I enjoy it. It's Detroit's Wheels with Live.
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Detroit's Wheels.

George Thorogood, we are Detroit's Wheels. I'm Josh. What's up? On this day 55 years ago, Jim Morrison died, July 3rd, 1971. I enjoy the Doors, and I know it's because I used to ride around with my grandpa, who was kind of an old, you know, 60s type of guy, you know, and he was my grandpa that would make me these bootleg copies of VHS tapes or bootleg copies of cassette tapes to listen to, you know. And we'd ride around in his car, and he would put on the Doors. So I would hear Break On Through, and I'm like, man, Break On Through is a badass song. So one day he makes me a copy of that tape, because that's what he did. He made bootleg copies of tapes. So he gave me a copy of the Doors' greatest hits. And I love it, man. Like, you know, Riders on the Storm and Break On Through and Light My Fire and Love Me Two Times and L.A. Woman. And I think my favorite is probably Light My Fire or Lover Madly, too. God, I love the Doors. But it makes me think of my grandpa when I hear the Doors. And Jim Morrison, 55 years ago is when Jim Morrison died. If you believe he's really dead. This is Green Day. We are Detroit's Wheels.

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That is Stone Temple Pilots. We are WLLZ, Detroit's Wheels. Let us be your American soundtrack this weekend with the All-American 250. 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

0: 106.7 Detroit's Wheels, Josh Ennis Show, Chris Brown and Usher in town over at Ford Field. I know that's a show that most of you have no interest in, and that's totally fine. But Chris Brown basically makes love to women on stage, and from what I gather, it's just women he pulls up from the crowd, and then he just, I mean, essentially bones these ladies on stage. And I don't know how real this is or not. I think it's authentic, I guess. I don't know how you go about that. Like, I don't know how you get the consent. I guess them getting on stage is the consent. But if you look up videos of this, I mean, it's like they're boning. It's like on stage, they are boning. So 3 nights they fill up Ford Field, by the way, which is like a record or something. It's pretty phenomenal. We are Detroit's Wheels.
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106.7 Detroit's Wheels. That is Great White. I am Josh. Ultimate Classic Rock has a list of the 250 All-American songs, or that really the top 250 American songs. Not songs about America, necessarily, but American songs. So I'm taking this as songs by American artists. Let's get into this. We'll do that in a few. Right now, it's Foo Fighters.

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0: WLLZ ain't talking about love. That's Van Halen. Let's look at this ultimate classic rock list of the all-American songs, the top 250 American songs, songs that shaped music in America for the last 70 years. Let's look at the top 10. You got Tom Petty, American Girl is number 10. Number 9 is God Only Knows from the Beach Boys is probably one of my favorite top 5 or 6 favorite songs of all time. I think it's the most beautiful song ever written. That's number 9. Number 8, Purple Haze. Number 7 is Freebird, Skynyrd. Number 6, Johnny Be Good from Chuck Berry. Guess you guys aren't ready for that yet, but your kids are going to love it. Hotel California from the Eagles is number 5. Creedence, Fortunate Son is number 4. Stevie Wonder, Superstition is number 3. Number 2 is Like a Rolling Stone, Bob Dylan. And number 1 is Good Vibrations from the Beach Boys. Now that according to Ultimate Classic Rock, with their 250 songs that shaped America over the last 70 years. Now you can take from that what you will, think of your own. I don't know if this song is on that list. It may be, it may not be. Beasties, you got to fight for your right to partay.
1: Yeah!

Buddy Holly, speaking of great American rockers, it's Weezer and Buddy Holly, for that matter, died the day the music died, which led to the song American Pie by Don McLean. There you go. Staying now, it's been a while. We are Detroit's Wheels.

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Detroit's wheels. Guaranteed human.

That is Pearl Jam. We are WLLZ. It's the Josh Ennis Show on this, the eve of our Independence Day. We love Billy Squire in Detroit. I don't know why I trumped that. We love Billy Squire. Don't we love him? We love Billy. Lonely is the night. Lonely.

0: Hey, I'm Josh. Time for me to fly. But listen to us all weekend long for all those songs that are all American. Songs by American badasses. All right. So make sure you're listening to us as the soundtrack for your barbecue or really just drinking. Laura's coming up next. Love you. Bye bye.
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0: Gotta be honest, for some reason I had it in my mind that a Blue Oyster Cult were British. But they're not. They're from Long Island. 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It's our All-American 250 on 106.7 Detroit's Wheels with GNR.
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0: all about the Stars and Stripes this weekend. The All-American 250 on 106.7 Detroit's Wheels with the Black Crows right there. They are going to be at Pine Knob on the 18th of this month. 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

0: It's Metallica, 106.7 Detroit's Wheels. 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

0: Jersey Boys right there, Bon Jovi, 106.7 Detroit's Wheels. 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

0: It's The Offspring, 106.7 Detroit Wheels. Laura with you as our All-American 250 weekend continues. 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The Foo Fighters are going to be in town August 6th. 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

106.7 Detroit's Wheels. I'm Laura, and I am out of here. Have a happy and safe 4th of July weekend. Don't blow off any body parts. Rob Branch is on the way. He's got your next chance to win that $2,500 just after 2 o'clock. Till then, Soundgarden as our All-American 250 continues.

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the Motor City Madman is stranglehold during the All-American 250. 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

Jersey Boys, Bon Jovi, Wanted Jeter Alive. It's the All-American 250. The band name was originally George Thorogood and the Delaware Destroyers. Probably the biggest baseball fan in rock and roll, it's George Thorogood, Not Drink Alone, on Detroit's Wheels.

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Jimmy Eat World, It's the Middle, 106.7 Detroit's Wheels.

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staying on the West Coast for your All-American 250, at least for right now. Obviously, this band from California. 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

0: San Diego Stone Temple Pilots, there's the Big Empty. 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

bringing you All-American 250, playing America's biggest rock songs as we go from Garden Grove, California. 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It's Soundgarden on Detroit's Wheels. Fire!

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0: Originally from Gainesville, Florida, Tom Petty, Run It Down a Dream. 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

0: directly from Rodeo, California. 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

Born in L.A. is Beck David Hansen. 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

Guns N' Roses, 106.7 Detroit. So Wheels, All American, 250. Nothing but America. America, baby. Here's Quiet Riot, Detroit's Wheels. Crank it up.

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Happy 4th of July weekend. 106.7 WLLZ. 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

0: Metallica from the Black Album. 106.7 Detroit's The Wheels. It's Casey all weekend long, the All-American at 250, playing some of the biggest American rock songs. Nothing but American rock songs. We'll throw in some deep cuts and your suggestions as well. You can always make a request. Talk back, Mike, on iHeartRadio. No Tigers game tonight, which is weird. Like, this is like, you know, a day they should play, right? The night before the 4th of July. So weird scheduling quirk. They played last night in Texas. They play again tomorrow in Texas, but an off night tonight.
1: Everyone sees me as a football player, but before anything else, I'm human. I'm Javier El Chicharito Hernandez, and every single day I'm still learning how to live with problems, mistakes, ever since I was born. This isn't a normal podcast. Everything here is spontaneous, real, and genuine. Just honest conversations about what it means to be alive. I'm Javier El Chicharito Hernandez, and this is Learning to Be Human. Open your free iHeartRadio app, search Learning to Be Human, and listen now.

American 250. Turns out, freedom has feedback. And it sounds glorious. 106.7 WLLZ, Detroit's Wheels.